0: you give me that step by step? Won't you give me that step by step?
1: I... Fantasy Mix.
2: One day, baby, we'll be old. So, baby, we'll be old. Think of all the stories that we could have told.

you got blood on your face, a big disgrace, waving your banner all over the place. We